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Oh my, my, oh my, my love. 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

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Oh my, my, oh my, my love, I take one look at you, you're taking me out.

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What a future. And not the past.

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1: 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Those days are gone, gone, gone, gone, gone, gone.
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0: 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Top green and the bomb for the future. 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Say something, if I could, live my life all over again, I'll call back them days. Yes, I would, yes, I would. Well, well,
1: call back them days.

0: 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They're gone.
1: 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In your heart, in your soul.
0: Lula.
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